what she feels sad. And when you feel blue, she knows her place. Right beside you. Right beside you. And I wanna know what makes man.

I never liked embroidery. And I got tired of doing stuffed toys. I did, you know, quite a few stuffed toys. I got tired of that. That was something that was doing the same thing over and over and over again. And in doing a quilt, you can do something different each time. And, you know, I guess you could go on for years and never exhaust all the ideas or patterns if you was the mind to get out and search for them and find the right patterns.

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We'd start at one corner and sew on a little strip and go, you know. And then we'd have so many blocks and sew them together, and we'd have one turn one way.

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I'd rather piece my pieces, make squares, and put them together. Now, a lot of people will have a strip of this kind, a strip of that. Go to the store and buy ribbons, you know, and make quilts. And they have all kind of colors. But Mother taught us to use designs.

0: you usually do have to do very much cutting. If you have a lot of little pieces, a lot of cutting to do, you'll have to have at least two patterns before you get one top cut out. The way I usually do mine, I lay my material down and I lay my pattern on top of the material on the back side and mark it with a pencil or pen.
1: And you just keep adding on, you see, just adding on all the time. And first thing you know, you've got the quilt done. Now you start in the corner.
2: Mm-hmm.
1: You start in the corner. Now you start in the corner.
2: Mm-hmm.
1: Mm-hmm. You start in the corner. Now you start in the corner.
2: Mm-hmm.
1: Mm-hmm. You start in the corner. Now you start in the corner.
2: Mm-hmm.
1: Mm-hmm. You start in the corner. Now you start in the corner.
2: Mm-hmm.
1: You start in the corner. Now you start in the corner.
0: Then looking at something, because you can't get it true. And that's one thing about quilting and one thing about piecing quilts.
1: Now you start in the corner.
0: You've got to have a true pattern to start with.
1: Start in the corner.
0: And after you use that pattern a while and it gets a little worn. Quilt done, it'll come out perfect. I said, no, I couldn't let nobody have my pattern. I said, no, I couldn't let nobody have my pattern. I said, no, I couldn't let nobody have my pattern.
3: Two patterns,
0: no, you get one top, but I have my pattern. I get one top, but I two patterns.
1: You start in the corner.
4: Do you follow a particular pattern when you're tacking them?
5: Or? No, just tack this. I just guess at it.
4: Is that right?
5: Yeah, I guess at it. I don't have no pattern for nothing. I don't use no pattern. I've got all these quilts here and I ain't got a pattern one. He had the first pattern. I just pieced them up the way I wanted to piece them.
0: This craft business, they don't want you to do that. They want you to create your own, to use your imagination. Like if you want to change a pattern, say that you got a pattern that you want to change it some way, you know. You can imagine up how that it, and change it, and maybe it'd be all together, a different design, different quilt and so on. So they like for you to do that. And I think it's good for you. I think it's good to have imagination that you can create things like that. They wanted me to come up with some kind of pattern, just, you know, that I could do something that I would think about creating myself. Very creative. I don't mind changing something just a little bit, or maybe doing it a different way to what somebody else is doing. But they said that was really craft when you done that. And I guess it is.

was accurate, if it was smooth. I was on my side, but if it was cool, then it wasn't cool. Stop, there's no reason. Couldn't catch my feelings, didn't know the reason. I might in person, but I don't get this vision. Don't get this vision. What's the reason?

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Seeing all true for the first time. 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

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I sit at your table every night. I try, but I just don't get high with you. I wish there was a treaty we could sign. I do not care who takes this bloody hill. I'm angry and I'm tired all the time. I wish there was a treaty. I wish there was a treaty between your love and mine. Ah, they're dancing in the street, it's Jubilee. We sold ourselves for love, but now we're free. I'm so sorry for that ghost I made you be. Only one of us was real, and that was me. Since you've been gone, that any liar couldn't say as well. I just can't believe the static coming on. You were my ground, my safe and sound. You were my aerial. The fields are crying out, it's Jubilee. We sold ourselves for love, but now we're free. I'm so sorry for that ghost I made you be. Only one of us was real, and that was me. The snake was baffled by his sin. He shed his scales to find the snake within. But born again is born without a skin. The poison enters into everything. And I wish there was a treaty we could sign. Do not care who takes this bloody hill. I'm angry and I'm tired all the time. I wish there was a treaty. I wish there was a treaty between your love and mine.

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crowded streets, before artificial light that hides the stars which kiss the sky. As we talk of luck and chance, yet we forget bless the sky that hugs the waves. The farmer felt it all as he listened to the wind. It told him once again to open the gates. He abandoned the trade and now his hands are open for the giving. This land was never his own.

Michael Bryan's abattoir. If you ever go insane, artificial, weak or vain, dangle dewdrops from your hooter, fall in love with your computer, you can put your life to rest.

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Steer your way, oh my heart, though I have no right to ask, to the one who was never, never equal to the task. 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

It's 10 o'clock, we're sitting here and watching TV. 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

0: My lungs fried, but my brain like a 2002 Ronnie Coleman. 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Made a stain in Hoboken, got low out in Oakland. 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Open garage remote. 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
1: Nah. Hey, yo, my saber bite, savory, say with me, sensational ratio. Hate to go verse the radio, they don't play me, I don't play though. Mold cookies like Play-Doh, cutlery, culinary, cutlery when she cut with me. But I cuff the queen, queen, scream, ice cream, cream. Life is but a nice dream, floating upstream, streams. Merch

me, there's a minimal differential. I'm different, omnidimensional spirits sent from celestial ethereals, extraterrestrial ethos, egocentrical. 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